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This is Austin Edwards on MyBridge Radio, keeping you connected. My wife and I were downtown on a date recently, and as we were walking to the restaurant, we got stopped at the crosswalk. So she pushed the button to send the signal that we wanted to cross. And after about 5 seconds, I pressed the button again, and after a couple more seconds, I just kept pressing the button. And my wife laughs and says, "Austin, you know pushing the button over and over doesn't make the light turn any faster." Do you ever feel that way about prayer? You've prayed for something and it didn't happen. The healing didn't come, the offer wasn't accepted. And so you pray again and you wait and then you pray again, and all of a sudden you start to wonder, are my prayers doing anything? Is this just like pressing the button again and again at the crosswalk that won't actually make a difference? In Luke chapter 18, Jesus tells the story of a widow coming to a judge and asking for justice. But she didn't get it the first time, and so she kept asking. And eventually the judge gives in and answers her request. And in verse 1, Jesus explains why he told this parable. It's so that they ought always to pray and not lose heart. So maybe you found yourself at the proverbial crosswalk. You keep pressing the button, keep praying, and nothing's changing. And so you start to wonder if God is going to answer. And if that's you, Jesus wants you to keep pressing that button. It makes a difference. Don't lose heart. Keep praying. The God of the universe has bent his knee and opened his ear to hear every single prayer you've ever prayed, and he's inviting you to keep praying. MyBridge Radio, helping to keep you connected to the God who answers consistent prayers.

helping keep you connected to God, who promises to walk the hard road with you. 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

James Ebaugh from Ashland is celebrating the birthdays of his two grandsons, Cameron, who turned 15 on August 20th, and Chase, who will be 20 on August 31st. I am thankful for my daughter Brittany's perseverance in dealing with the blessings and challenges of raising two autistic sons. Isaiah 41:10 says, "Don't be afraid, for I am with you. Don't be discouraged, for I am your God. I will strengthen you and help you. I will hold you up with my victorious right hand." Happy birthday, Cameron and Chase.

0: You can almost hear it, can't you? Backpack zipping shut, shoes thumping down the hallway, cereal bowls clinking on the table, and that smell of toast. Maybe coffee. Hopefully some coffee. Well, hi, this is Emily from MyBridge Radio, and I have spent weeks preparing our kids for school. That means new pencils, new shoes, and new routines. But somewhere in the rush, I wonder, who is preparing our hearts? I've learned something about myself. If I don't let Jesus have the first word in my day, the world usually does. So I started a simple rhythm. Before anyone else is awake, while I'm making breakfast, I tap play on the MyBridge Radio app. And I have a dear friend who simply says, Alexa, play MyBridge Radio. And she does that through her smart speaker. So different routines, the same desire. Before backpacks are zipped and everyone heads out the door, God's truth is already filling our homes. And I know that this school year will come with busy mornings and unexpected moments. But when I press play and turn on MyBridge Radio,
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0: Lynn and Kathy Gloystein of Henderson are celebrating 54 years of God's faithfulness. With grateful hearts, we thank the Lord for our 54 years of marriage, for our daughter and son, their spouses, and our 7 grandchildren. To God be the glory, great things He has done. Romans 11 says, "Oh, the depth of the riches and wisdom and knowledge of God, how unsearchable are His judgments and how unscrutable His ways. For who has known the mind of the Lord, or who has been His counselor, or who has given a gift to Him that He might be repaid? For from Him and through Him and to Him are all things. To Him be glory forever."
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1: God moves through people. So while programs are not ministry, programs, right systems, and structures position people for ministry. The Momentum Operating System, created by Momentum, a ministry of MyBridge, helps establish that strong operational foundation. And Amy and the leadership group at Greater Omaha Youth for Christ has experienced the impact.
2: It really helps to provide direction. It also helps us to provide consistency. It's all systematized, so it just has helped us be more streamlined too.
1: With clarity and consistency in their day-to-day operations, Youth for Christ leadership can focus their energy on identifying and breaking through ceilings, those things that hold them back from the next level of growth.
2: What is this here? Oh, we've identified it. It's a ceiling. And then we have the tool to go back to that Stan has given us through the Momentum tools that, like, we can define what is a ceiling? How do we break through a ceiling?
1: And as Momentum helps them do so, they're unlocking ministry and personal growth, which continues to position their people for kingdom impact.
2: We're not just flying by the seat of our pants. We have good direction. We have good tools. It's helped bringing unity because we all are moving together and we're moving forward.
1: God is on the move through MyBridge Momentum, accelerating Nebraska ministries like Greater Omaha Youth for Christ as they identify and fulfill God's kingdom purposes for their ministry.
3: God is doing something right now.
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James Ebaugh from Ashland is celebrating the birthdays of his two grandsons, Cameron, who turned 15 on August 20th, and Chase, who will be 20 on August 31st. I am thankful for my daughter Brittany's perseverance in dealing with the blessings and challenges of raising two autistic sons. Isaiah 41:10 says, "Don't be afraid, for I am with you. Don't be discouraged, for I am your God. I will strengthen you and help you. I will hold you up with my victorious right hand." Happy birthday, Cameron and Chase.

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1: Forgiveness does not mean that the offense is now okay or that you're saying it's okay what happened. Forgiveness does not imply that you will allow the person back into your life. Sometimes you will allow that person back into your life after there's forgiveness. Sometime, depending on the situation, you won't. Forgiveness means that you are choosing not to hold on to a feeling or a desire to harm the one who has harmed you. Instead, you are choosing to leave them to God. That God can handle what they've done.
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0: Lynn and Kathy Gloystein of Henderson are celebrating 54 years of God's faithfulness. With grateful hearts, we thank the Lord for our 54 years of marriage, for our daughter and son, their spouses, and our 7 grandchildren. To God be the glory, great things He has done. Romans 11 says, "Oh, the depth of the riches and wisdom and knowledge of God! How unsearchable are His judgments and how unscrutable His ways! For who has known the mind of the Lord, or who has been His counselor, or who has given a gift to Him that He might be repaid? For from Him and through Him and to Him are all things. To Him be glory forever."
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helping keep you connected to God, who promises to be right by your side. 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

James Ebaugh from Ashland is celebrating the birthdays of his two grandsons, Cameron, who turned 15 on August 20th, and Chase, who will be 20 on August 31st. I am thankful for my daughter Brittany's perseverance in dealing with the blessings and challenges of raising two autistic sons. Isaiah 41:10 says, "Don't be afraid, for I am with you. Don't be discouraged, for I am your God. I will strengthen you and help you. I will hold you up with my victorious right hand." Happy birthday, Cameron and Chase.

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0: Lynn and Kathy Gloystein of Henderson are celebrating 54 years of God's faithfulness. With grateful hearts, we thank the Lord for our 54 years of marriage, for our daughter and son, their spouses, and our 7 grandchildren. To God be the glory, great things He has done. Romans 11 says, "Oh, the depth of the riches and wisdom and knowledge of God, how unsearchable are His judgments and how unscrutable His ways. For who has known the mind of the Lord, or who has been His counselor, or who has given a gift to Him that He might be repaid? For from Him and through Him and to Him are all things. To Him be glory forever."
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0: God is always at work among us.
1: Colleen in Aurora was driving to work one day, listening to MyBridge Radio, when she heard them share about Moms in Prayer, a ministry that equips moms all over Nebraska to cover their kids and their local schools in prayer.
2: I'm like, that is what I need right now, because the lack of ability to know exactly everything about their lives as they get older, you're just like, I just need to cover them in prayer for their safety and their friendships and their relationships and all that. And I found Moms in Prayer locally.
1: As Colleen began attending Moms in Prayer, she loved how every meeting started by focusing on who God is before praying for the kids.
2: You talk about who God is that grounds you, and then you're just like, okay, because this is who you are, God, I trust you with my kids. And then you're just giving them over to God, and you leave with such a sense of peace about His power in their lives. We don't have control, but He does, and that's the beauty of it.
1: Even as a mom of five, Colleen prioritizes Moms in Prayer because making time to pray has given her a greater sense of peace.
2: I changed my work schedule and I was like, yes, this is what I need to be doing. No matter what, no matter how crazy life is, no matter how crazy my schedule is, I'm just going to show up. I've never regretted walking in and sitting down and taking the time to pray.
1: God is on the move through Moms in Prayer. With the launch of a new school year, it's not too late to find a partner and cover a school. Moms in Prayer provides the fuel. Learn more at mybridgeradio.net.
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James Ebaugh from Ashland is celebrating the birthdays of his two grandsons, Cameron, who turned 15 on August 20th, and Chase, who will be 20 on August 31st. I am thankful for my daughter Brittany's perseverance in dealing with the blessings and challenges of raising two autistic sons. Isaiah 41:10 says, "Don't be afraid, for I am with you. Don't be discouraged, for I am your God. I will strengthen you and help you. I will hold you up with my victorious right hand." Happy birthday, Cameron and Chase.

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1: A me-centered life keeps spending more and more and more to make me happy. You can never catch it. A me-centered life keeps posting more and more and more about me. Look what I did. Look what I ate. Look what I'm wearing. Look at me. Look at me. But you'll never catch it. But a Jesus-centered life finds contentment in the destination. Instead of burning up all of your energy, endlessly chasing your next me-centered high. 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

0: On the night you're falling all to pieces, you can bring your lonely heart to Jesus. What if I told you that I believe it?
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0: Lynn and Kathy Gloystein of Henderson are celebrating 54 years of God's faithfulness. With grateful hearts, we thank the Lord for our 54 years of marriage, for our daughter and son, their spouses, and our 7 grandchildren. To God be the glory, great things He has done. Romans 11 says, "Oh, the depth of the riches and wisdom and knowledge of God, how unsearchable are His judgments and how unscrutable His ways. For who has known the mind of the Lord, or who has been His counselor, or who has given a gift to Him that He might be repaid? For from Him and through Him and to Him are all things. To Him be glory forever."
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This is Austin Edwards on MyBridge Radio, keeping you connected. My wife and I were downtown on a date recently, and as we were walking to the restaurant, we got stopped at the crosswalk. So she pushed the button to send the signal that we wanted to cross. And after about 5 seconds, I pressed the button again, and after a couple more seconds, I just kept pressing the button. And my wife laughs and says, "Austin, you know pushing the button over and over doesn't make the light turn any faster." Do you ever feel that way about prayer? You've prayed for something and it didn't happen. The healing didn't come. The offer wasn't accepted. And so you pray again and you wait and then you pray again. And all of a sudden, you start to wonder, are my prayers doing anything? Is this just like pressing the button again and again at the crosswalk that won't actually make a difference? In Luke chapter 18, Jesus tells the story of a widow coming to a judge and asking for justice. But she didn't get it the first time, and so she kept asking. And eventually, the judge gives in and answers her request. And in verse 1, Jesus explains why he told this parable. It's so that they ought always to pray and not lose heart. So maybe you found yourself at the proverbial crosswalk. You keep pressing the button, keep praying, and nothing's changing. And so you start to wonder if God is going to answer. And if that's you, Jesus wants you to keep pressing that button. It makes a difference. Don't lose heart. Keep praying. The God of the universe has bent his knee and opened his ear to hear every single prayer you've ever prayed, and he's inviting you to keep praying. MyBridge Radio, helping to keep you connected to the God who answers consistent prayers.

James Ebaugh from Ashland is celebrating the birthdays of his two grandsons, Cameron, who turned 15 on August 20th, and Chase, who will be 20 on August 31st. I am thankful for my daughter Brittany's perseverance in dealing with the blessings and challenges of raising two autistic sons. Isaiah 41:10 says, "Don't be afraid, for I am with you. Don't be discouraged, for I am your God. I will strengthen you and help you. I will hold you up with my victorious right hand." Happy birthday, Cameron and Chase.

0: You can almost hear it, can't you? Backpack zipping shut, shoes thumping down the hallway, cereal bowls clinking on the table, and that smell of toast. Maybe coffee. Hopefully some coffee. Well, hi, this is Emily from MyBridge Radio, and I have spent weeks preparing our kids for school. That means new pencils, new shoes, and new routines. But somewhere in the rush, I wonder, who is preparing our hearts? I've learned something about myself. If I don't let Jesus have the first word in my day, the world usually does. So I started a simple rhythm. Before anyone else is awake, while I'm making breakfast, I tap play on the MyBridge Radio app. And I have a dear friend who simply says, Alexa, play MyBridge Radio. And she does that through her smart speaker. So different routines, the same desire. Before backpacks are zipped and everyone heads out the door, God's truth is already filling our homes. And I know that this school year will come with busy mornings and unexpected moments. 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

0: Wes and Lita Friesen of Polk are celebrating their anniversary today. We are so grateful for our 43 years of marriage, for the blessing of family and friends, and above all, for the gift of salvation through our Savior Jesus Christ. Ephesians 3:20-21 says, "Now to him who is able to do immeasurably more than all we ask or imagine, according to his power that is at work within us, to him be glory in the church and in Christ Jesus throughout all generations, forever and ever."
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0: God is always at work among us.
1: God moves through people. So while programs are not ministry, programs, right systems, and structures position people for ministry. The Momentum Operating System, created by Momentum, a ministry of MyBridge, helps establish that strong operational foundation. And Amy and the leadership group at Greater Omaha Youth for Christ has experienced the impact.
2: It really helps to provide direction. It also helps us to provide consistency. It's all systematized, so it just has helped us be more streamlined too.
1: With clarity and consistency in their day-to-day operations, Youth for Christ leadership can focus their energy on identifying and breaking through ceilings, those things that hold them back from the next level of growth.
2: What is this here? Oh, we've identified it's a ceiling. And then we have the tool to go back to that Stan has given us through the Momentum tools that, like, we can define what is a ceiling? How do we break through a ceiling?
1: And as Momentum helps them do so, they're unlocking ministry and personal growth, which continues to position their people for kingdom impact.
2: We're not just flying by the seat of our pants. We have good direction. We have good tools. It's helped bringing unity because we all are moving together and we're moving forward.
1: God is on the move through MyBridge Momentum, accelerating Nebraska ministries like Greater Omaha Youth for Christ as they identify and fulfill God's kingdom purposes for their ministry.
3: God is doing something right now.
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A Lincoln couple is celebrating 43 years of marriage today. We are thankful for each other, our three children and their spouses, our seven grandchildren, Luca, Annie, Ryder, Rory, Kaylin, Maxine, and Dylan, and for the Lord's care and blessings over the past 43 years. We are also thankful for MyBridge and the encouragement it provides every day.

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1: 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Forgiveness means that you are choosing not to hold on to a feeling or a desire to harm the one who has harmed you. 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
2: There may be seasons in which things get stripped away so that we are reminded that our most important person to rely on is God. 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So let it go.
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0: Wes and Lita Friesen of Polk are celebrating their anniversary today. We are so grateful for our 43 years of marriage, for the blessing of family and friends, and above all, for the gift of salvation through our Savior Jesus Christ. Ephesians 3:20-21 says, "Now to him who is able to do immeasurably more than all we ask or imagine, according to his power that is at work within us, to him be glory in the church and in Christ Jesus throughout all generations, forever and ever."
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A Lincoln couple is celebrating 43 years of marriage today. We are thankful for each other, our three children and their spouses, our seven grandchildren, Luca, Annie, Ryder, Rory, Kaylin, Maxine, and Dylan, and for the Lord's care and blessings over the past 43 years. We are also thankful for MyBridge and the encouragement it provides every day.

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0: Wes and Lita Friesen of Polk are celebrating their anniversary today. We are so grateful for our 43 years of marriage, for the blessing of family and friends, and above all, for the gift of salvation through our Savior Jesus Christ. Ephesians 3:20-21 says, "Now to him who is able to do immeasurably more than all we ask or imagine, according to his power that is at work within us, to him be glory in the church and in Christ Jesus throughout all generations, forever and ever."
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1: Colleen in Aurora was driving to work one day, listening to MyBridge Radio, when she heard them share about Moms in Prayer, a ministry that equips moms all over Nebraska to cover their kids and their local schools in prayer.
2: I'm like, that is what I need right now, because the lack of ability to know exactly everything about their lives as they get older, you're just like, I just need to cover them in prayer for their safety and their friendships and their relationships and all that. And I found Moms in Prayer locally.
1: As Colleen began attending Moms in Prayer, she loved how every meeting started by focusing on who God is before praying for the kids.
2: You talk about who God is that grounds you, and then you're just like, okay, because this is who you are, God, I trust you with my kids. And then you're just giving them over to God, and you leave with such a sense of peace about His power in their lives. We don't have control, but He does, and that's the beauty of it.
1: Even as a mom of five, Colleen prioritizes Moms in Prayer because making time to pray has given her a greater sense of peace.
2: I changed my work schedule and I was like, yes, this is what I need to be doing. No matter what, no matter how crazy life is, no matter how crazy my schedule is, I'm just going to show up. I've never regretted walking in and sitting down and taking the time to pray.
1: God is on the move through Moms in Prayer. With the launch of a new school year, it's not too late to find a partner and cover a school. Moms in Prayer provides the fuel. Learn more at mybridgeradio.net. God is doing something
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A Lincoln couple is celebrating 43 years of marriage today. We are thankful for each other, our three children and their spouses, our seven grandchildren, Luca, Annie, Ryder, Rory, Kaylin, Maxine, and Dylan, and for the Lord's care and blessings over the past 43 years. We are also thankful for MyBridge and the encouragement it provides every day.

0: coming this Sunday. 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
1: A me-centered life keeps spending more and more and more to make me happy. You can never catch it. 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Look what I did. Look what I ate. Look what I'm wearing. Look at me. Look at me. But you'll never catch it. But a Jesus-centered life finds contentment in the destination. 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

0: Wes and Lita Friesen of Polk are celebrating their anniversary today. We are so grateful for our 43 years of marriage, for the blessing of family and friends, and above all, for the gift of salvation through our Savior Jesus Christ. Ephesians 3:20-21 says, "Now to him who is able to do immeasurably more than all we ask or imagine, according to his power that is at work within us, to him be glory in the church and in Christ Jesus throughout all generations, forever and ever."
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This is Austin Edwards on MyBridge Radio, keeping you connected. My wife and I were downtown on a date recently, and as we were walking to the restaurant, we got stopped at the crosswalk. So she pushed the button to send the signal that we wanted to cross. And after about 5 seconds, I pressed the button again, and after a couple more seconds, I just kept pressing the button. And my wife laughs and says, "Austin, you know pushing the button over and over doesn't make the light turn any faster." Do you ever feel that way about prayer? You've prayed for something and it didn't happen. The healing didn't come, the offer wasn't accepted. And so you pray again and you wait and then you pray again and all of a sudden you start to wonder, are my prayers doing anything? Is this just like pressing the button again and again at the crosswalk that won't actually make a difference? In Luke chapter 18, Jesus tells the story of a widow coming to a judge and asking for justice. But she didn't get it the first time and so she kept asking. And eventually the judge gives in and answers her request. And in verse 1, Jesus explains why he told this parable. It's so that they ought always to pray and not lose heart. So maybe you found yourself at the proverbial crosswalk. You keep pressing the button, keep praying, and nothing's changing. And so you start to wonder if God is going to answer. And if that's you, Jesus wants you to keep pressing that button. It makes a difference. Don't lose heart. Keep praying. The God of the universe has bent his knee and opened his ear to hear every single prayer you've ever prayed, and he's inviting you to keep praying. MyBridge Radio, helping to keep you connected to the God who answers consistent prayers.

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A Lincoln couple is celebrating 43 years of marriage today. We are thankful for each other, our three children and their spouses, our seven grandchildren, Luca, Annie, Ryder, Rory, Kaylin, Maxine, and Dylan, and for the Lord's care and blessings over the past 43 years. We are also thankful for MyBridge and the encouragement it provides every day.

0: You can almost hear it, can't you? Backpack zipping shut, shoes thumping down the hallway, cereal bowls clinking on the table, and that smell of toast. Maybe coffee. Hopefully some coffee. Well, hi, this is Emily from MyBridge Radio, and I have spent weeks preparing our kids for school. That means new pencils, new shoes, and new routines. But somewhere in the rush, I wonder, who is preparing our hearts? I've learned something about myself. If I don't let Jesus have the first word in my day, the world usually does. So I started a simple rhythm. Before anyone else is awake, while I'm making breakfast, I tap play on the MyBridge Radio app. And I have a dear friend who simply says, Alexa, play MyBridge Radio. And she does that through her smart speaker. So different routines, the same desire. Before backpacks are zipped and everyone heads out the door, God's truth is already filling our homes. And I know that this school year will come with busy mornings and unexpected moments. 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

0: Wes and Lita Friesen of Polk are celebrating their anniversary today. We are so grateful for our 43 years of marriage, for the blessing of family and friends, and above all, for the gift of salvation through our Savior Jesus Christ. Ephesians 3:20-21 says, "Now to him who is able to do immeasurably more than all we ask or imagine, according to his power that is at work within us, to him be glory in the church and in Christ Jesus throughout all generations, forever and ever."
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0: God is always at work among us.
1: God moves through people. So while programs are not ministry, programs, right systems, and structures position people for ministry. The Momentum Operating System, created by Momentum, a ministry of MyBridge, helps establish that strong operational foundation. And Amy and the leadership group at Greater Omaha Youth for Christ has experienced the impact.
2: It really helps to provide direction. It also helps us to provide consistency. It's all systematized, so it just has helped us be more streamlined too.
1: With clarity and consistency in their day-to-day operations, Youth for Christ leadership can focus their energy on identifying and breaking through ceilings, those things that hold them back from the next level of growth.
2: What is this here? Oh, we've identified it. It's a ceiling. And then we have the tool to go back to that Stan has given us through the Momentum tools that, like, we can define what is a ceiling? How do we break through a ceiling?
1: And as Momentum helps them do so, they're unlocking ministry and personal growth, which continues to position their people for kingdom impact.
2: We're not just flying by the seat of our pants. We have good direction. We have good tools. It's helped bringing unity because we all are moving together and we're moving forward.
1: God is on the move through MyBridge Momentum, accelerating Nebraska ministries like Greater Omaha Youth for Christ as they identify and fulfill God's kingdom purposes for their ministry.
3: God is doing something right now.
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A Lincoln couple is celebrating 43 years of marriage today. We are thankful for each other, our three children and their spouses, our seven grandchildren, Luca, Annie, Ryder, Rory, Kaylin, Maxine, and Dylan, and for the Lord's care and blessings over the past 43 years. We are also thankful for MyBridge and the encouragement it provides every day.

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1: Forgiveness does not mean that the offense is now okay or that you're saying it's okay what happened. 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Sometimes you will allow that person back into your life after there's forgiveness. Sometime, depending on the situation, you won't. Forgiveness means that you are choosing not to hold on to a feeling or a desire to harm the one who has harmed you. Instead, you are choosing to leave them to God. That God can handle what they've done.
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2: Yes, God is so much in these big, shaky, earthquakey, earth-shattering moments, these miraculous moments. 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

Helping keep you connected to God, whose grace clears your name. 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

0: Wes and Lita Friesen of Polk are celebrating their anniversary today. We are so grateful for our 43 years of marriage, for the blessing of family and friends, and above all, for the gift of salvation through our Savior Jesus Christ. Ephesians 3:20-21 says, "Now to him who is able to do immeasurably more than all we ask or imagine, according to his power that is at work within us, to him be glory in the church and in Christ Jesus throughout all generations, forever and ever."
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Thanks for joining us this morning. Quite a bit of sunshine coming up across the state on this Thursday. For the capital city, sunny and 85. In Omaha, mostly sunny, highs near 86. For the Tri-City, sunshine, highs right around 85. A sunny day coming up in North Platte, highs near 87. Sunshine across the Panhandle with highs near 88. And in Valentine, mostly sunny today, that high near 85. That is the weather on MyBridge Radio.

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1: Listening to that song, this verse came to mind, Psalm 139, verse 16. Your eyes saw my unformed body. All the days ordained for me were written in your book before one of them came to be. That is Brandon Lake right here on MyBridge Radio with the author, and right in front of him as the hour got going, we heard from C.C. Winans, really good song to get the hour going, and That's My King. Glad you're spending some time with us this Thursday morning here on MyBridge Radio. In just about 24 hours, we will be moving into the final weekend of August. Hope it's going to be a good one. Sounding like it's going to be a fairly hot one across the state for this coming weekend. Yesterday morning was Worship for Your Wednesday on MyBridge Radio, and yesterday Jill and Heath took some time to reflect on some of what Bodhi shared about wisdom back on Tuesday's morning conversation.
2: Maybe the problem isn't that God is silent. 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

0: push through. He knows me intimately as my creator, and he knows what the day holds. Mm-hmm. So it makes so much sense to go to him daily as my maker.
1: Yeah. And what I need to know is that he is speaking. And so just like when I miss everything my wife just told me about, it's because I'm allowing either the noise of the room or just the noise in my head to be too loud.
0: Sure.
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0: That is Third Day and Soul on Fire here on MyBridge Radio. We're all the way across the state this morning from Oshkosh to Osceola to the Omaha Metro. We are bringing Nebraska together. Time right now for Ron Hutchcraft, A Word With You.
1: It's almost become a gag line. I mean, it expresses the attitude of an employee who just wants to meet the bare minimums of their job. You ask them a question, ask them to do a small task, kind of shrugs his shoulders, puts his hands in the air and says, "Not my job." Well, that could be a lazy response, or maybe a wise one in some cases. For example, if you ask me to repair your car, I should probably say, "It's not my job." Yeah, for your sake. Or if you ask the local mechanic to take care of your toothache, it might be good if he said, "It's not my job." Or if you ask your dentist to program your computer, it would probably be good for him to say, "It's not my job." See, you really shouldn't be working out of what really isn't your job, and you don't know how to do it anyway. I'm Ron Hutchcraft, and I want to have a word with you today about trying to do God's job. Now, our word for today from the Word of God in Psalm 84 and verse 11 says, "For the Lord God is a sun and shield. The Lord bestows favor and honor. No good thing does he withhold from them whose walk is blameless." Isn't that a great promise? No good thing, any good thing, anything that's really good for you, he will never withhold if your walk is blameless. And of course, he's the one who defines what's good for us because obviously he knows best. Now, what's interesting about this verse is it tells you three responsibilities that are not your job. It's not my job. Number one, it's not your job to provide. It says here, the Lord bestows favor. God gives you what you need. Jesus told us in the Sermon on the Mount, don't go chasing after food and clothing like the rest of the world does, because your Father knows what you have need of. You seek the kingdom of God, and all the things will be taken care of. You lose a lot of peace worrying about where the dollars are going to come from, don't you? The transportation, the resources. Three times in that passage, Jesus told us, don't worry, don't worry, don't worry. They're going to come from your Jehovah Jireh. The Lord who provides, he will take care of it. Oh, he expects us to work, no doubt. But ultimately, the provision of your needs is not your job, but your God. Second, protecting is not your job. It says the Lord is your shield. We waste a lot of effort defending our position, trying to look good, answering criticism from people, trying to protect our spot, fearing injury, fearing disappointment. What are you doing to just try to protect yourself? The Lord is your shield. It's not your job. It's also not your job to promote. It says the Lord gives honor to people. Quit trying to get the spotlight for yourself. God gives it to people. God exalts people. What are you doing trying to promote yourself? So what is your job? Well, it says he does this for those whose walk is blameless. Your job is your walk. You're supposed to concentrate on cleaning up your walk with God, getting rid of those traits that displease him, bring criticism from others. Your job is to focus on spending time with your Lord and treating people as your Lord does, and eliminating those stubborn sins that you tolerate rather than eliminate. God's job is to provide your needs, to protect you from your hurt, to promote you to positions that he chooses. I wonder, have you been trying to do one or more of his jobs? Why don't you concentrate on your own? Concentrate on the purity of your life and your walk. God will keep his promise. No good thing will he withhold from those whose walk is blameless.
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0: Where would I be? That is Peter Burton right here on MyBridge Radio. Glad you're with us on this Thursday. Hey, Bodie joined us on the morning conversation back on Tuesday. And yesterday, during Worship for Your Wednesday, Jill and Heath shared some reflections about surrender that Bodie talked about on Tuesday.
1: I like being in control. There, I said it. I like knowing the plan. I like knowing where we're going, especially when the decisions go the way I decided that they should go.
2: When they're following the plan you thought it should take,
1: exactly.
2: The course it should take.
1: Yeah. It's Worship for Your Wednesday on MyBridge Radio. And this morning, Jill, we're kind of letting a comment from yesterday's morning conversation with Bodie kind of fuel our conversation today. And one of the things I asked him about is about worship. He's a worship leader at his church. You know, he does worship music in some of his songs. And part of his answer about worship was, he said, I think it's humble surrender.
2: Hmm. And I had to look up that word humble, hearing him say that, to go, okay, what do we mean by that?
1: Hmm.
2: It says having a modest or low estimate of one's own importance, not being arrogant, being low in status. Okay, that fits. A humble surrender, meaning like, I know where I fall in the rank of importance here, that God is a lot bigger than I am. It also means like not being proud or arrogant. And maybe that plays into that, and I don't have to be the one to control
1: things.
2: Exactly.
1: Yeah, the word surrender was the part that hit me, but it is in all humility that I'm able to even open my hands, you know, and surrender and loosen my grip on the thing that, like, I'm trying to manage this. I'm trying to steer this ship. It means admitting that maybe my way isn't always the best way.
2: It's hard to even say, isn't it?

A Lincoln couple is celebrating 43 years of marriage today. We are thankful for each other, our three children and their spouses, our seven grandchildren, Luca, Annie, Ryder, Rory, Kaylin, Maxine, and Dylan, and for the Lord's care and blessings over the past 43 years. We are also thankful for MyBridge and the encouragement it provides every day.

0: God.
1: What an awesome God. That is Phil Wickham right here on MyBridge Radio. Danny Gokey has a brand new song. It's called Jesus Over Everything. Your chance to hear that coming up in just over 3 minutes here on MyBridge Radio. And to take us up to that time, here's Jordan Felice. I know a

0: The new one right there from Danny Gokey on MyBridge Radio, Jesus Over Everything. Coming up in just about 20 minutes, it's going to be God at Work Thursday. This morning, Jill and Heath are going to be joined by Brad from Scotts Bluff. Brad is going to be sharing about Horizon Serve and his heart to see the church come together to serve the community. It's going to be a really good God at Work Thursday coming up this morning on MyBridge Radio. Again, that's just about 20 minutes away.
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0: Wes and Lita Friesen of Polk are celebrating their anniversary today. We are so grateful for our 43 years of marriage, for the blessing of family and friends, and above all, for the gift of salvation through our Savior Jesus Christ. Ephesians 3:20-21 says, "Now to him who is able to do immeasurably more than all we ask or imagine, according to his power that is at work within us, to him be glory in the church and in Christ Jesus throughout all generations, forever and ever."
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2: Good morning. Thanks for joining us on MyBridge Radio. It is Thursday, the 27th of August. Here are the headlines. Money is being made available to help strengthen reading skills in children across the state. The Nebraska Children and Families Foundation will be receiving a grant of nearly $10 million over the next 5 years. That grant will go towards improving a program that puts books into homes and early childhood programs. Over 120 sites across the state could receive money from that grant. Psalm 19:1 says the heavens declare the glory of God, and God's creation will be on display tonight in areas with clear skies. A near-total lunar eclipse will be visible to most of the nation, including most of Nebraska, tonight into tomorrow. The eclipse will start at 9:33 Central Time and reach its peak at 11:12. Now, during the eclipse, 96% of the moon's surface will be covered. Hope and good news for today is found in Isaiah 40:31. "But those who hope in the Lord will renew their strength. They will soar on wings like eagles. They will run and not grow weary. They will walk and not be faint." Again, that's Isaiah 40:31. For the capital city, sunny today, highs of 85. In Omaha, sunny and 86. For the Tri-Cities, mostly sunny and 83. In North Platte, a few showers, then sunny and 87. For the Panhandle, sunshine and 88. In Valentine, a few showers, then sunshine and 87 degrees. Currently, it is 60 in Lincoln, 61 in Omaha, 61 in the Tri-Cities. It's 60 in North Platte, 62 in the Panhandle, 56 this morning in Valentine.

0: What's Poets and Prophets getting us started on this Thursday morning on MyBridge Radio, and I will make room. Well, let's make some room this morning to celebrate God at work among us, Heath and Jill. And where are we going this morning, Jill, to celebrate?
1: Let's go to the Panhandle.
0: All right.
1: I feel like, Heath, most of this week in the morning conversation, we've gotten to highlight what God's doing in the Panhandle. Mm-hmm. Because Horizon Music Festival is next weekend.
0: Yes, coming
1: so
0: up.
1: Tuesday, we got to connect with Bodhi, one of the artists who will be there. Yesterday, we got to unpack some of Bodhi's perspective mm-hmm. on worship. Yep. So rich. Mm-hmm. And then today, we get to unpack an aspect of the music festival. It's called Horizon Serve.
0: Okay.
1: It's, we'll unpack kind of what that is later, but would love to introduce you to Brad. Brad, welcome to the morning conversation. As we get into talking about Horizon Serve this morning, I would love to first get into your faith journey. Would you share with us how you came to know Jesus?
2: I grew up in a Christian family, and somewhere when I was maybe even just 8 years old, and my mom came home from a Bible study and said, "Hey, I think we need to talk about Jesus. We need to talk about him living your life." So I was like, okay. So I remember that night we sat and prayed, and it's the first time I ever accepted Christ into my life. Even at a young age, it meant something. Started reading my Bible. Tons of ups and downs, as everybody has. I remember through high school and college, I probably reaccepted Jesus 20 times because it never felt right until somebody pulled me aside and is like, "You have to stop this and just start growing in your faith." Freeing me to just grow in Christ somewhere in my very late teens, that I didn't have to keep working, keep wondering if I was saved, and to rely on the grace of God. That's made a huge difference ever since.
1: I love that, Brad. We talk a lot about just the journey of, we call it step up to life, the steps you take to come to know Jesus. And after that point of conviction, making a statement of, you know, repentance, and then starting to walk with Jesus in an expression of saving faith. Well, I think then God continues to bring things to our mind to continue that conviction piece. It's just to align our lives closer to the life of Jesus. And some of us wonder, like, does that mean I wasn't saved, or does that mean he hadn't already redeemed me? Like, no, that just means that you are in tune with how he's working in you, and it frees us up to just run hard after him.

0: It's a morning conversation on MyBridge Radio Thursdays, the day we set aside to celebrate how God is at work among us. And Jill, God's at work all across Nebraska, and one of those places in Nebraska is the Panhandle, where we're looking forward to here in not very long, Labor Day weekend, the Horizon Music Festival. Horizon, part of, there's a music festival, but there's also something we're learning about this morning called Horizon Serve.
1: Yeah, Brad, you're helping unpack Horizon Serve. And really, like what we seek to do in the on a Thursday mornings, show where God's at work, that's an element of what Horizon Serve seeks to do as well. So tell us about Horizon Serve, and what was the need you were feeling that spurred the founding of that ministry?
2: It is not born out of a sense of a need as much as a passion. Myself and some other people at our local church have just kind of sensed a heart for God in our community. And then when a friend invited me to be a part of the planning team for the Horizon Music Festival, I immediately saw that, okay, here's an opportunity. God bringing together huge numbers of Christians, but the opportunity for the church is kind of a whole to be together. And we realized, man, when we get the church together, there's an opportunity that now we can get people out of the church pews and into service of our community. So we have 10 to 15,000 people who come to the festival. Our goal is to get 10 or 15,000 people to have touches with each of these ministries that maybe they'd start to pray for them, donate to them, volunteer for them, or maybe some people at the festival need their services. One person put it one time, we are the mortar between the bricks. So we just try to connect the brick of the church with the brick of the ministry that's going on and bind those two together.
1: I love that. It feels like you're catalyzing like the connection between someone who knows God, wants to be part of what he's doing in the Panhandle, and to them and a ministry. Like you said, you're the mortar connecting the bricks.

0: Capital City, sunny today, highs of 85. In Omaha, sunny and 86. For the Tri-Cities, mostly sunny and 83. In North Platte, a few showers, then sunny and 87. For the Panhandle, sunshine and 88. In Valentine, a few showers, then sunshine and 87 degrees. Currently, it is 60 in Lincoln, 61 in Omaha, 61 in the Tri-Cities. It's 60 in North Platte, 62 in the Panhandle, 56 this morning in Valentine.
1: A Lincoln couple is celebrating 43 years of marriage today. We are thankful for each other, our three children and their spouses, our seven grandchildren, Luca, Annie, Ryder, Rory, Kaylin, Maxine, and Dylan, and for the Lord's care and blessings over the past 43 years. We are also thankful for MyBridge and the encouragement it provides every day.

0: Well, it's one of my favorite days of the week because we get to share about how God is at work among us, around us, through ministries, through individual lives. Heath and Jill on MyBridge Radio on the Morning Conversation, and today Brad from Horizon Serve in the Panhandle with us.
1: Mm-hmm. Brad, as you helped launch Horizon Serve, an element of what you've done is encourage the community to pray for rain, and you gathered a group to do just that. Okay, so thankfully it did rain, but how did you help people think about, and if not, like if God doesn't send the rain in answer to our prayer, or maybe if he doesn't answer my personal prayers, God is still good?
2: Because of the gospel of Christ. I mean, God is good because he came to earth. He didn't have to. He did it while we were enemies. Then he took our sin. He died on a cross and he rose from the dead. That is what defines God as good, not the circumstances of our life. I pray all the time for an end to ALS, and that hasn't come. I still progress. I'm getting weaker personally. It isn't the ending of ALS that would make God good. It is what God did on the cross through the death and resurrection of Christ that makes God good. We all the time are praying for God to do something in our life. But what God really wants us to be is people of the fruit of the Spirit. What God really wants us to be is people who bring the kingdom of God to earth. And he can use suffering, he can use bad things or unanswered prayers to accomplish that in our lives. God may not bring the rains. Maybe he is bringing something deeper for us. Maybe he is trying to instill the fruit of the Spirit in us, a gentleness of heart. Maybe he is working in a different way, because what's most important to him is not the success of our fields or how well my hands and feet work. What's important to him is us being close to him and us growing like him and us participating in his work of making his kingdom more a reality on earth. And if I truly believe in eternal life, it has started a long time ago. I just have a few years to get through this one before the eternal life, the healed life, begins.
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0: Chris Tomlin on My Bridge Radio. His new one, Doesn't He Deserve It All? Well, this morning we are praising God for how we see him at work all around us and spending the morning in the Panhandle, a place where going to be a whole bunch of people coming pretty soon for the Horizon Music Festival over Labor Day weekend. And part of the overall ministry of Horizon is something called Horizon Serve, mm-hmm. which Brad is part of.
1: Yes, Brad, as you serve with Horizon Serve, what you seek to do is connect the church, the Big C Church, to ministries in the Panhandle. That's like what you do in your off time. But vocationally, I want to unpack a little bit just like your history. So you came from a family who practiced medicine, then, but you were a youth pastor. You got your Master's of Divinity and then felt like God said, hey, remember that medicine thing? Let's go do that. So in both places, vocational ministry and then also serving in the secular workplace, like you would say you've been doing ministry the whole time. So help us think well about what it means to be in ministry.
2: Yeah, this was something that was a big tangle in my heart. When I was younger, I thought that ministry was in the church. And now I've come to see in Ephesians 4, it says God has given some to be pastors and teachers and evangelists to equip the saints for the work of ministry. And it has become very obvious that in the hospital, as a surgeon, in the school, as a teacher, in the business, as an administrative assistant, if you're a Christian there, you are called to minister there. When we say that some are in ministry and some aren't, that's not biblical. We have to change our language. We have equippers and we have those in ministry. I am in ministry. I happen to have really good skills as a surgeon. There are other people who have skills of fixing cars. That is the skill they bring, what God has given them in their ministry. They are no less in ministry than anybody in the full-time ministry. It took me a long time to work out that tangle, though, both in my heart and in my mind.
1: Mm-hmm. I can so see that. And I appreciate you delineating. So instead of saying, is someone in vocational ministry or not, it's going, are they equipping or are they in ministry? Because we're all called to be used by God wherever he plants us.

0: Wes and Lita Friesen of Polk are celebrating their anniversary today. We are so grateful for our 43 years of marriage, for the blessing of family and friends, and above all, for the gift of salvation through our Savior Jesus Christ. Ephesians 3:20-21 says, "Now to him who is able to do immeasurably more than all we ask or imagine, according to his power that is at work within us, to him be glory in the church and in Christ Jesus throughout all generations, forever and ever."
1: Bringing Nebraska together. 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
2: Good morning. Thanks for joining us on MyBridge Radio. It is Thursday, the 27th of August. The forecast is coming up. The season begins tonight for the top-ranked Nebraska volleyball team. They will be one of four teams in the inaugural Spikes Under the Lights event in Arlington, Texas. Nebraska will take on number 17 Florida at 7 Central Time. That'll be followed by number 10 Penn State and number 11 SMU at 8. And the championship between the two winners is set for 9 o'clock. All three matches will be the best of three sets and will be televised on TNT. Psalm 19:1 says, "The heavens declare the glory of God, and God's creation will be on display tonight in areas with clear skies. A near-total lunar eclipse will be visible to most of the nation, including most of Nebraska, tonight into tomorrow morning. The eclipse will start at 9:33 Central Time and reach its peak at 11:12. Now, during the eclipse, 96% of the moon's surface will be covered." Hope and good news for today is found in Isaiah 40:31. "But those who hope in the Lord will renew their strength. They will soar on wings like eagles. They will run and not grow weary. They will walk and not be faint." Again, that's Isaiah 40:31. Capital City, sunny today, highs of 85. In Omaha, sunny and 86. For the Tri-Cities, mostly sunny and 83. In North Platte, a few showers, then sunny and 87. For the Panhandle, sunshine and 88. In Valentine, a few showers, then sunshine and 87 degrees. Currently, it is 60 in Lincoln, 61 in Omaha, 61 in the Tri-Cities. It's 60 in North Platte, 62 in the Panhandle, 56 this morning in Valentine.

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0: This is the Morning Conversation on MyBridge Radio. Jill and Heath this morning with Brad from Horizon Serve and the Panhandles. We are celebrating God at Work Among Us.
1: Yeah, Brad, and one of the places you have personally experienced God work is in a recent diagnosis, I guess recent 2 years ago. Are you open to sharing with us about that diagnosis and what you've learned to be true about God on that journey?
2: 2 years ago, diagnosed with ALS. That has taken me from what I thought was my call as a operating surgeon to more of a leadership in the hospital and leadership among the physicians here. Much like Tim Keller said when he got pancreatic cancer, I would never want to do this again, but I also would never want to go back to the life before I prayed ALS prayers. I suppose when people have gone through suffering and they realize God's incredible presence, but also the growth in suffering, and you're faced with the finiteness of life, we tend to have a thought that maybe life never ends when we're young. I don't know. You just don't think about it. But when you're faced with it and you realize, okay, life does end. It ends for everybody. And you have the opportunity to embrace suffering and embrace life not going how you wanted, but then realize God is faithful. Scripture is faithful. You hear things like 1 Corinthians where it says these light and momentary afflictions are preparing for you an eternal weight of glory, and see that that's real. You see in James where it says rejoice in all kinds of trials because the testing of your faith is producing. So all of a sudden the suffering, the trial, the hardship is actually not meaningless. It's doing something in your life to further your faith.
1: Hope this morning, Brad, someone who's maybe just starting their journey with a new diagnosis, or maybe starting a journey with a new life reality, that they find a ton of comfort in your words. Like, you're 2 years in and you can say God was with me in it, and therefore they can know he will be with them too.

0: we have the privilege of worshiping the Lord our God, for He is our Creator and we belong to Him.
1: Psalm 100, verse 3.
2: Helping keep you connected to our creative God. MyBridge Radio.

0: This is the Morning Conversation on MyBridge Radio, celebrating God at work among us. Jill and Heath this morning. Brad is with us from the Panhandle, talking about Horizon Serve.
1: Mm-hmm. So Horizon Serve seeks to be a catalyst, right? So you're helping bring awareness to ministries in the Panhandle so that someone might be connected to them as maybe an opportunity to serve, or maybe someone else is connected to them and they learn about a service that meets a need that they have, you know? So you are that bridge for connection. And Horizon Serve also has catalyzed their area to pray. Tell us about Pray for Rain, Brad.
2: This just goes back to that Jeremiah 29:7, and pray to the Lord on its behalf. So the Pray for Rain was a really fun, kind of interesting event. We, as Horizon Serve, did not plan for that. It was something that had occurred a couple decades ago in the Panhandle when they were going through a severe drought, and now we're in a terrible, terrible drought again. So some of the county commissioners actually got together and said, let's repeat this event that we did a couple decades ago, but nobody really knew how to put it on. And so they reached out to Horizon Serve and said, you guys have done some things. We've heard about you. Will you put this event on for us? It's really cool to kind of join up with them. We have done this type of stuff very easily before. So our team mobilized, got the word out, and it was really neat. We ended up having about 200 people come together, spend an hour just praying for the Panhandle, calling on God's behalf. And the very last part of that event was, this doesn't need to be a one-time event. So we encourage people to develop what we call pockets of prayer. We had them at tables during the event, and 8 people just prayed together. So it wasn't 200 people praying together, it was 8 people, but a whole bunch of different groups. And we said, now you have the tools, go do this on your own. I don't know of an overwhelming number of people, but I know of at least 3 different groups of people that came out of that still continue to meet at this day. They just meet in their homes. They pray for the Panhandle. They pray for our community, are just keeping that momentum going. We hope to do another larger prayer event this fall again. And then at the festival itself, we'll, in between artists, we'll have some community prayer events as well, just gathering people together and then encouraging them.
1: We get so excited about that. And especially just hearing how you seek to connect either people with ministries or it's people with each other to catalyze prayer and just be used by God. God, what are you doing in the Panhandle? And we're going to seek to come alongside that.

0: For the capital city, sunny today, highs of 85. In Omaha, sunny and 86. For the Tri-Cities, mostly sunny and 83. In North Platte, a few showers, then sunny and 87. For the Panhandle, sunshine and 88. In Valentine, a few showers, then sunshine and 87 degrees. Currently, it is 60 in Lincoln, 61 in Omaha, 61 in the Tri-Cities. It's 60 in North Platte, 62 in the Panhandle, 56 this morning in Valentine.
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2: A me-centered life keeps spending more and more and more to make me happy. 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Look what I did. Look what I ate. Look what I'm wearing. Look at me. Look at me. But you'll never catch it. But a Jesus-centered life finds contentment in the destination. 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
3: A Lincoln couple is celebrating 43 years of marriage today. We are thankful for each other, our three children and their spouses, our seven grandchildren, Luca, Annie, Ryder, Rory, Kaylin, Maxine, and Dylan, and for the Lord's care and blessings over the past 43 years. 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
2: Mm-hmm. Brad, as you helped launch Horizon Serve, an element of what you've done is encourage the community to pray for rain, and you gathered a group to do just that. Okay, so thankfully it did rain, but how did you help people think about, and if not, like if God doesn't send the rain in answer to our prayer, or maybe if he doesn't answer my personal prayers, God is still good?
3: Because of the gospel of Christ. I mean, God is good because he came to earth. He didn't have to. He did it while we were enemies. Then he took our sin. He died on a cross and he rose from the dead. That is what defines God as good, not the circumstances of our life. I pray all the time for an end to ALS, and that hasn't come. I still progress. I'm getting weaker personally. It isn't the ending of ALS that would make God good. It is what God did on the cross through the death and resurrection of Christ that makes God good. We all the time are praying for God to do something in our life. But what God really wants us to be is people of the fruit of the Spirit. What God really wants us to be is people who bring the kingdom of God to earth. And he can use suffering, he can use bad things or unanswered prayers to accomplish that in our lives. God may not bring the rains. Maybe he is bringing something deeper for us. Maybe he is trying to instill the fruit of the Spirit in us, a gentleness of heart. Maybe he is working in a different way, because what's most important to him is not the success of our fields or how well my hands and feet work. What's important to him is us being close to him and us growing like him and us participating in his work of making his kingdom more a reality on earth. And if I truly believe in eternal life, it has started a long time ago. I just have a few years to get through this one before the eternal life, the healed life, begins.
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0: It's Cece Winans on MyBridge Radio, worthy of it all. Well, this morning we are praising God for how we see Him at work all around us and spending the morning in the Panhandle, a place where going to be a whole bunch of people coming pretty soon for the Horizon Music Festival over Labor Day weekend. And part of the overall ministry of Horizon is something called Horizon Serve, which Brad is part of.
1: Yes, Brad, as you serve with Horizon Serve, what you seek to do is connect the church, the Big C Church, to ministries in the Panhandle. That's like what you do in your off time. But vocationally, I want to unpack a little bit just like your history. So you came from a family who practiced medicine, but you were a youth pastor. You got your Master's of Divinity and then felt like God said, hey, remember that medicine thing? Let's go do that. So in both places, vocational ministry and then also serving in the secular workplace, like you would say you've been doing ministry the whole time. So help us think well about what it means to be in ministry.
2: Yeah, this was something that was a big tangle in my heart. When I was younger, I thought that ministry was in the church. And now I've come to see in Ephesians 4, it says God has given some to be pastors and teachers and evangelists to equip the saints for the work of ministry. And it has become very obvious that in the hospital as a surgeon, in the school as a teacher, in the business as an administrative assistant, if you're a Christian there, you are called to minister there. When we say that some are in ministry and some aren't, that's not biblical. We have to change our language. We have equippers and we have those in ministry. I am in ministry. I happen to have really good skills as a surgeon. There are other people who have skills of fixing cars. That is the skill they bring, what God has given them in their ministry. They are no less in ministry than anybody in the full-time ministry. It took me a long time to work out that tangle, though, both in my heart and in my mind.
1: Mm-hmm. I can so see that. And I appreciate you delineating. So instead of saying, is someone in vocational ministry or not, it's going, are they equipping or are they in ministry? Because we're all called to be used by God wherever He plants us.

0: Wes and Lita Friesen of Polk are celebrating their anniversary today. We are so grateful for our 43 years of marriage, for the blessing of family and friends, and above all, for the gift of salvation through our Savior Jesus Christ. Ephesians 3:20-21 says, "Now to him who is able to do immeasurably more than all we ask or imagine, according to his power that is at work within us, to him be glory in the church and in Christ Jesus throughout all generations, forever and ever."
1: Bringing Nebraska together.
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3: Morning. 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It is Thursday, the 27th day of August. Here are the headlines. The season begins tonight for the top-ranked Nebraska volleyball team. They will be one of four teams in the inaugural Spikes Under the Lights event in Arlington, Texas. Nebraska will face number 17 Florida at 7 Central, followed by number 10 Penn State and number 11 SMU at 8, and then the championship between the two winners is set for 9 o'clock. Now, all three matches will be the best of three sets and will be televised on TNT. Money is being made available to help strengthen reading skills in children across the state. The Nebraska Children and Families Foundation will be receiving a grant of nearly $10 million over the next 5 years. Over 120 sites across the state could receive money from that grant. Hope and good news for today is found in Isaiah chapter 40, verse 31. "But those who hope in the Lord will renew their strength. They will soar on wings like eagles. They will run and not grow weary. They will walk and not be faint." Again, that's Isaiah 40, 31.
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3: For the capital city, sunny today, highs of 85. In Omaha, sunny and 86. For the Tri-Cities, mostly sunny and 83. In North Platte, a few showers, then sunny and 87. For the Panhandle, sunshine and 88. In Valentine, a few showers, then sunshine and 87 degrees. Currently, it is 60 in Lincoln, 61 in Omaha, 61 in the Tri-Cities. It's 60 in North Platte, 62 in the Panhandle, 56 this morning in Valentine.

Okay, it's the music of Forrest Frank. This is the Morning Conversation on MyBridge Radio. Jill and Heath this morning with Brad from Horizon Serve in the Panhandles. We are celebrating God at Work.

0: of the places you have personally experienced God work is in a recent diagnosis, I guess recent 2 years ago. Are you open to sharing with us about that diagnosis and what you've learned to be true about God on that journey?
1: 2 years ago, diagnosed with ALS. That has taken me from what I thought was my call as a operating surgeon to more of a leadership in the hospital and leadership among the physicians here. Much like Tim Keller said when he got pancreatic cancer, I would never want to do this again, but I also would never want to go back to the life before I prayed ALS prayers. I suppose when people have gone through suffering and they realize God's incredible presence, but also the growth in suffering, and you're faced with the finiteness of life, we tend to have a thought that maybe life never ends when we're young. I don't know. You just don't think about it. But when you're faced with it and you realize, okay, life does end. It ends for everybody. And you have the opportunity to embrace suffering and embrace life not going how you wanted, but then realize God is faithful. Scripture is faithful. You hear things like 1 Corinthians where it says these light and momentary afflictions are preparing for you an eternal weight of glory, and see that that's real. You see in James where it says rejoice in all kinds of trials because the testing of your faith is producing. So all of a sudden the suffering, the trial, the hardship is actually not meaningless. It's doing something in your life to further your faith.
0: Hope this morning, Brad, someone who's maybe just starting their journey with a new diagnosis, or maybe starting a journey with a new life reality, that they find a ton of comfort in your words. Like, you're 2 years in and you can say God was with me in it, and therefore they can know he will be with them too.

0: It's Leanna Crawford. Her latest, that one is called Thank God. This is the Morning Conversation on MyBridge Radio, celebrating God at work among us. Jill and Heath this morning. Brad is with us from the Panhandle, talking about Horizon Serve.
1: Mm-hmm. So Horizon Serve seeks to be a catalyst, right? So you're helping bring awareness to ministries in the Panhandle so that someone might be connected to them as maybe an opportunity to serve, or maybe someone else is connected to them and they learn about a service that meets a need that they have, you know? So you are that bridge for connection. And Horizon Serve also has catalyzed their area to pray. Tell us about Pray for Rain, Brad.
2: This just goes back to that Jeremiah 29:7. And pray to the Lord on its behalf. So the Pray for Rain was a really fun, kind of interesting event. We, as Horizon Serve, did not plan for that. It was something that had occurred a couple decades ago in the Panhandle when they were going through a severe drought. And now we're in a terrible, terrible drought again. So some of the county commissioners actually got together and said, let's repeat this event that we did a couple decades ago, but nobody really knew how to put it on. And so they reached out to Horizon Serve and said, you guys have done some things. We've heard about you. Will you put this event on for us? It's really cool to kind of join up with them. We have done this type of stuff very easily before. So our team mobilized, got the word out, and it was really neat. We ended up having about 200 people come together, spend an hour just praying for the Panhandle, calling on God's behalf. And the very last part of that event was, this doesn't need to be a one-time event. So we encourage people to develop what we call pockets of prayer. We had them at tables during the event, and 8 people just prayed together. So it wasn't 200 people praying together, it was 8 people, but a whole bunch of different groups. And we said, now you have the tools, go do this on your own. I don't know of an overwhelming number of people, but I know of at least 3 different groups of people that came out of that still continue to meet at this day. They just meet in their homes. They pray for the Panhandle. They pray for our community, are just keeping that momentum going. We hope to do another larger prayer event this fall again. And then at the festival itself, we'll have some community prayer events as well, just gathering people together and then encouraging them.
1: We get so excited about that, and especially just hearing how you seek to connect either people with ministries or it's people with each other to catalyze prayer and just be used by God. God, what are you doing in the Panhandle? And we're going to seek to come alongside that. Mm-hmm.

0: House of the Lord, that is Phil Wickham this morning on MyBridge Radio. Thanks so much for joining us on your Thursday morning. The final forecast for the capital city: sunshine today, highs near 85. In Omaha, mostly sunny and 86. For the Tri-City, sunshine coming up, highs near 83. In North Platte, a few showers are possible, otherwise sunshine and 87. In the Panhandle, sunny and 88. In Valentine, a few showers, otherwise sunny, highs of 87.
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2: Colleen in Aurora was driving to work one day listening to MyBridge Radio when she heard them share about Moms in Prayer, a ministry that equips moms all over Nebraska to cover their kids and their local schools in prayer.
3: I'm like, that is what I need right now, because the lack of ability to know exactly everything about their lives as they get older, you're just like, I just need to cover them in prayer for their safety and their friendships and their relationships and all that. And I found Moms in Prayer locally.
2: As Colleen began attending Moms in Prayer, she loved how every meeting started by focusing on who God is before praying for the kids.
3: You talk about who God is that grounds you, and then you're just like, okay, because this is who you are, God, I trust you with my kids. And then you're just giving them over to God, and you leave with such a sense of peace about His power in their lives. We don't have control, but He does, and that's the beauty of it.
2: Even as a mom of five, Colleen prioritizes Moms in Prayer because making time to pray has given her a greater sense of peace.
3: I changed my work schedule and I was like, yes, this is what I need to be doing. No matter what, no matter how crazy life is, no matter how crazy my schedule is, I'm just going to show up. I've never regretted walking in and sitting down and taking the time to pray.
2: God is on the move through Moms in Prayer. With the launch of a new school year, it's not too late to find a partner and cover a school. Moms in Prayer provides the fuel. Learn more at mybridgeradio.net.
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5: A Lincoln couple is celebrating 43 years of marriage today. 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

0: It's a morning conversation on MyBridge Radio Thursdays, the day we set aside to celebrate how God is at work among us. And Jill, God's at work all across Nebraska, and one of those places in Nebraska is the Panhandle, where we're looking forward to here in not very long, Labor Day weekend, the Horizon Music Festival. Horizon, part of, there's a music festival, but there's also something we're learning about this morning called Horizon Serve.
1: Yeah, Brad, you're helping unpack Horizon Serve. And really, like what we seek to do in the on a Thursday mornings, show where God's at work, that's an element of what Horizon Serve seeks to do as well. So tell us about Horizon Serve, and what was the need you were feeling that spurred the founding of that ministry?
2: It is not born out of a sense of a need as much as a passion. Myself and some other people at our local church have just kind of sensed a heart for God in our community. And then when a friend invited me to be a part of the planning team for the Horizon Music Festival, I immediately saw that, okay, here's an opportunity. God bringing together huge numbers of Christians, but the opportunity for the church is kind of a whole to be together. And we realized, man, when we get the church together, there's an opportunity that now we can get people out of the church pews and into service of our community. So we have 10 to 15,000 people who come to the festival. Our goal is to get 10 or 15,000 people to have touches with each of these ministries that maybe they'd start to pray for them, donate to them, volunteer for them, or maybe some people at the festival need their services. One person put it one time, we are the mortar between the bricks. So we just try to connect the brick of the church with the brick of the ministry that's going on and bind those two together.
1: I love that. It feels like you're catalyzing like the connection between someone who knows God, wants to be part of what he's doing in the Panhandle, and to them and a ministry. Like you said, you're the mortar connecting the bricks.

0: being on earth belong to you, for you are the creator of all that is seen and unseen.
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2: Helping keep you connected to our creative God. 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

0: On the night you're falling all to pieces, you can bring your lonely heart to Jesus. What if I told you that I believe it?
1: What if I told you? It's for King and Country, their latest on My Bridge Radio. Jill, what a great morning
2: right?
1: this has been. I love God at Work Thursday, getting a chance to hear how God's at work. And this morning it was just this at work through ministry, at work through people coming together from different churches. So the unity of the church is in there. And then just getting to hear Brad's heart and perspective on the goodness of God, even when everything doesn't seem very good in our lives.
2: Absolutely, Heath. We get really excited when we hear about who God is raising up to serve in different parts of the state. So what a gift to hear from Brad, to learn from the personal journey he's been on. I know that encouraged me as he unpacked that. And then just to anticipate what God might do next weekend at the Horizon Music Festival, where Horizon Serve will be and will be connecting attendees to what God's doing in the Panhandle through the ministries that he's raised up there.
1: Did he say, or you, somebody I heard say, 10 to 15,000 people come to Horizon?
2: I know. Doesn't that blow your mind?
1: It's amazing.
2: It's
1: Again, that there is evidence of God at work
2: for sure
1: among us. And it's going to be another great lineup. We've got the artist and information on our website at mybridgeradio.net. It's free, right?
2: Yes, free event. Bring your lawn chairs. Look forward to some worship.

0: Wes and Lita Friesen of Polk are celebrating their anniversary today. We are so grateful for our 43 years of marriage, for the blessing of family and friends, and above all, for the gift of salvation through our Savior Jesus Christ. Ephesians 3:20-21 says, "Now to him who is able to do immeasurably more than all we ask or imagine, according to his power that is at work within us, to him be glory in the church and in Christ Jesus throughout all generations, forever and ever."
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It's Patrick Mayberry. Anybody else right in front of him? David Leonard, God of this place. Glad to have your company here on MyBridge Radio this morning. Here is Phil Wickham.

0: That is Natalie Grant and Your Great Name on MyBridge Radio, where we are helping to keep you connected to our creative God. Right now, here's Peter Burton and Where Would I Be?
1: Standing where I stand now, I know that he's the reason. I almost can't believe it.

A Lincoln couple is celebrating 43 years of marriage today. We are thankful for each other, our three children and their spouses, our seven grandchildren, Luca, Annie, Ryder, Rory, Kaylin, Maxine, and Dylan, and for the Lord's care and blessings over the past 43 years. We are also thankful for MyBridge and the encouragement it provides every day.

0: You can almost hear it, can't you? Backpack zipping shut, shoes thumping down the hallway, cereal bowls clinking on the table, and that smell of toast. Maybe coffee. Hopefully some coffee. Well, hi, this is Emily from MyBridge Radio, and I have spent weeks preparing our kids for school. That means new pencils, new shoes, and new routines. But somewhere in the rush, I wonder, who is preparing our hearts? I've learned something about myself. If I don't let Jesus have the first word in my day, the world usually does. So I started a simple rhythm. Before anyone else is awake, while I'm making breakfast, I tap play on the MyBridge Radio app. And I have a dear friend who simply says, Alexa, play MyBridge Radio. And she does that through her smart speaker. So different routines, the same desire. Before backpacks are zipped and everyone heads out the door, God's truth is already filling our homes. And I know that this school year will come with busy mornings and unexpected moments. 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

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Hope the middle of your Thursday morning is going well. 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
1: It's Elevation Rhythm and Josiah Queen on MyBridge Radio, and God's grace truly is amazing. Glad that you're with us this Thursday on MyBridge Radio. Stay tuned. Mark will be along in just a few minutes.

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0: Wes and Lita Friesen of Polk are celebrating their anniversary today. We are so grateful for our 43 years of marriage, for the blessing of family and friends, and above all, for the gift of salvation through our Savior Jesus Christ. Ephesians 3:20-21 says, "Now to him who is able to do immeasurably more than all we ask or imagine, according to his power that is at work within us, to him be glory in the church and in Christ Jesus throughout all generations, forever and ever."
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1: That's Brandon Lake, and that's the author. It's also the song that's been my prayer trigger. Every time I hear it, it's my reminder to pray for my college kids, three of them that I sent off to school in the last about week or so. And man, if you're a parent of a child you've sent off in a way, you know, man, it teaches you to trust in a powerful way. That the author, the best writer of all stories, God himself, is writing a story in their lives that we could never even imagine. I've learned a few other things by launching these kiddos. I'll share some of the best advice I've heard coming up a little bit later on. Plus, we get to share some music together in the next couple of minutes, a little Austin French, and God is good all the time. Gateway Worship with who else? And right now it's Megan Woods and I Believe You on My Bridge Radio.

Justin Edwards on MyBridge Radio, keeping you connected. My wife and I were downtown on a date recently, and as we were walking to the restaurant, we got stopped at the crosswalk. So she pushed the button to send the signal that we wanted to cross. And after about 5 seconds, I pressed the button again, and after a couple more seconds, I just kept pressing the button. And my wife laughs and says, "Austin, you know pushing the button over and over doesn't make the light turn any faster." Do you ever feel that way about prayer? You've prayed for something and it didn't happen. The healing didn't come, the offer wasn't accepted. And so you pray again and you wait and then you pray again. And all of a sudden you start to wonder, are my prayers doing anything? Is this just like pressing the button again and again at the crosswalk that won't actually make a difference? In Luke chapter 18, Jesus tells the story of a widow coming to a judge and asking for justice. But she didn't get it the first time, and so she kept asking. And eventually the judge gives in and answers her request. And in verse 1, Jesus explains why he told this parable. It's so that they ought always to pray and not lose heart. So maybe you found yourself at the proverbial crosswalk. You keep pressing the button, keep praying, and nothing's changing. And so you start to wonder if God is going to answer. And if that's you, Jesus wants you to keep pressing that button. It makes a difference. Don't lose heart. Keep praying. The God of the universe has bent his knee and opened his ear to hear every single prayer you've ever prayed. And he's inviting you to keep praying. MyBridge Radio, helping to keep you connected to the God who answers consistent prayers.

That's Gateway Worship and Who Else. Here on MyBridge Radio, we're bringing Nebraska together across the state. Places like Lisco and Ainslie and McCool Junction, too. Glad you're part of the family.

0: God, the Lord, created the heavens and stretched them out. He created the earth and everything in it. He gives breath to everyone, life to everyone who walks the earth.
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That's Chris Tomlin on MyBridge Radio. It's Mark hanging out. So they're gone. My three college students are at their schools, launching into a new semester. And if you've been there, done that, you know, man, whether you're sending them to kindergarten or college, it's a trust stretch thing to know that God's got them. I mentioned earlier that Brandon Lake song, The Author, has been my reminder every time I hear it to pray, to remind my heart that God's got them in writing their stories. I've been learning and gathering some of the best advice possible on learning how to navigate seasons where everything seems to change and maybe you're launching kids off to new seasons. And one of the best pieces of advice I've heard doesn't have even only to do with launching kids. But when you go through a shift in season where you realize, oh, that season before, that's now gone. I'm not going to be parenting a little kid anymore. And it can carry with it some joy and some regret. Because I'm the first one to say I didn't do it all perfectly. I've tried to be a good dad, tried to pour into my kids, but some days were better than others. And here's what I know, is that can carry some regret with it. And the only safe place to carry regret is to Jesus and the foot of the cross. Because otherwise it will take you into a deep, dark pit. But his mercy, his grace, it's only his.

A Lincoln couple is celebrating 43 years of marriage today. We are thankful for each other, our three children and their spouses, our seven grandchildren, Luca, Annie, Ryder, Rory, Kaylin, Maxine, and Dylan, and for the Lord's care and blessings over the past 43 years. We are also thankful for MyBridge and the encouragement it provides every day.

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1: Forgiveness does not mean that the offense is now okay, or that you're saying it's okay what happened. 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Sometimes you will allow that person back into your life after there's forgiveness. Sometimes, depending on the situation, you won't. Forgiveness means that you are choosing not to hold on to a feeling or a desire to harm the one who has harmed you. Instead, you are choosing to leave them to God, that God can handle what they've done.
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That's We the Kingdom's Rescue Me on My Bridge Radio. It's Mark hanging out. We'll get to the new Danny Gokey song in just a couple of minutes. And right now it's Seth Schleter and Running Back to You.

Danny Gokey's new one, and Jesus Over Everything. I got to say, it was pretty cool to see Danny listening to MyBridge Radio while he was doing a social media post recently. Of course, he was at Living Out Loud. And if you missed it, we actually got to share a conversation with Danny that went all the way back to the roots of his grandfather's faith and how that influenced his journey with Jesus. All the way through the whole TV show competition thing, losing his first wife, some really powerful reminders of God's sovereignty in our stories. If you didn't catch the conversation, we have it for you. 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

0: Wes and Lita Friesen of Polk are celebrating their anniversary today. We are so grateful for our 43 years of marriage, for the blessing of family and friends, and above all, for the gift of salvation through our Savior Jesus Christ. Ephesians 3:20-21 says, "Now to him who is able to do immeasurably more than all we ask or imagine, according to his power that is at work within us, to him be glory in the church and in Christ Jesus throughout all generations, forever and ever."
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That's Poets and Prophets. It's their new one, Make Room. That's what we're trying to do. Open our hearts to see, God, what do you have for us today? How do you want to speak to our hearts? Maybe it'll be through that Samantha Ebert song, the new one, 41. We're going to share it in just a couple of minutes. Maybe it's CeCe Winans reminding us who's really worthy of it all. I don't know what God has for us, but I know he's got good stuff waiting. Here's Leanna Crawford, Still Waters. Good.

0: God is always at work among us.
1: God moves through people. So while programs are not ministry, programs, right systems, and structures position people for ministry. The Momentum Operating System, created by Momentum, a ministry of MyBridge, helps establish that strong operational foundation. And Amy and the leadership group at Greater Omaha Youth for Christ has experienced the impact.
2: It really helps to provide direction. It also helps us to provide consistency. It's all systematized, so it just has helped us be more streamlined too.
1: With clarity and consistency in their day-to-day operations, Youth for Christ leadership can focus their energy on identifying and breaking through ceilings, those things that hold them back from the next level of growth.
2: What is this here? Oh, we've identified it. It's a ceiling. And then we have the tool to go back to that Stan has given us through the Momentum tools that, like, we can define what is a ceiling? How do we break through a ceiling?
1: And as Momentum helps them do so, they're unlocking ministry and personal growth, which continues to position their people for kingdom impact.
2: We're not just flying by the seat of our pants. We have good direction. We have good tools. It's helped bringing unity because we all are moving together and we're moving forward.
1: God is on the move through MyBridge Momentum, accelerating Nebraska ministries like Greater Omaha Youth for Christ as they identify and fulfill God's kingdom purposes for their ministry.
3: God is doing something right now.
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That's Brian and Jen Johnson and God of Revival on My Bridge Radio. What if we see God move in some incredible ways in our schools here in Nebraska this year? And what if one thing that we can trace it back to is there were some moms praying for just that, that God would move in the hearts of our kiddos, in the hearts of those teachers and staff who are taking care of them. You know, there's a group of moms that are praying really all over the state, these moms in prayer group that we've been telling you about. And there's a few more openings. There's some opportunities for some more moms to jump in. And if you're one of those who would love to find that kind of community that's got purpose and mission to it in that way, we'd love to help you get connected. There's more on our website, including info about the Triad events and all that kind of good stuff. It's right there at mybridgeradio.net.

Abe Lincoln couple is celebrating 43 years of marriage today. We are thankful for each other, our three children and their spouses, our seven grandchildren, Luca, Annie, Ryder, Rory, Kaylin, Maxine, and Dylan, and for the Lord's care and blessings over the past 43 years. We are also thankful for MyBridge and the encouragement it provides every day.

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any of it, all of it. Please, God, just breathe on it. That's Torrin Wells and his new one here on My Bridge Radio. It's Mark tagging along on this Thursday. We'll get to some brand new stuff from Chris Tomlin. It's coming up after Casting Crowns, Voice of Truth. Oh.

That's Chris Tomlin with Doesn't He Deserve It All. It's new music here on My Bridge. So my wife and I got the incredible honor to go see this special young lady take a rite of passage. It was a quinceanera to celebrate her birthday. Now, we got to know her way back when she was in her mom's womb with her twin baby brother. You see, we were part of this thing called the Laundry Love Project, where once a month we'd take over a laundromat with some friends and help pay for the laundry of some folks in our community who could use a little extra help and take one expense at least off their plate for that month. And that's when we got to know Marlene. She was there with her daughter, and she's just hustling, trying to make ends meet, surviving as a single mom. She was pregnant with twins, and she became part of our family. Our lives intersected. And soon we got to throw a baby shower at the laundromat, best baby shower I think I've ever been to, and begin to walk life with her over the years. And then came last Sunday when we got to watch that girl, Jasmine, who we met before she even took her first breath on the planet, become a young lady. And I kept thinking to myself the whole time, God, we have no idea who you want to write into our stories. That you've got good plans for bringing people into our lives in ways we couldn't have expected. So who knows? You might meet somebody today. And who knows where that story is headed.

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0: Wes and Lita Friesen of Polk are celebrating their anniversary today. We are so grateful for our 43 years of marriage, for the blessing of family and friends, and above all, for the gift of salvation through our Savior Jesus Christ. Ephesians 3:20-21 says, "Now to him who is able to do immeasurably more than all we ask or imagine, according to his power that is at work within us, to him be glory in the church and in Christ Jesus throughout all generations, forever and ever."
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That's Red Rocks Worship, and the Lord is with me on MyBridge Radio. We got this hour started with Phil Wickham. I'm grabbing a little lunch and some songs to share. Would love for you to do the same. If you could stick around a few minutes, we'll get to some Katie Nicole and Big Daddy Weave. Also, that new one from Leanna Crawford, Thank God. And right now, it's John Reddick and No Fear.

MyBridge Radio with more songs to help our hearts stay connected with our creative God. Here's Leanna Crawford, and thank God.

That's Brandon Lake and Behold Our God on MyBridge Radio. So it's that season for those of us who are parents, whether it's kindergartners or like me, I've got three college students, sophomore, junior, senior years, all underway or anywhere in between. You know what it's like to go through that back to school season, right? And know, okay, God, there are a lot of unknowns coming this year. Like, what all is going to be part of my kids' journey and story? Will the grades be met or fall short? Will the team get made or not? Will the relationships bring heartbreak? Who knows what all God has? But I love that we have a God who writes good stories in our lives, in our kids' lives. And I'm reminding my heart today that He writes the best of stories. God stories.

Oh, that one's fun. It's new from Elevation Rhythm. Thank God I'm Free on MyBridge Radio. Speaking of new stuff, Matthew West has this powerful new song we've just started playing. We get to share it together right after Casting Crowns and Praise You in the Storm.

It was a couple of months ago that I heard that song for the first time, and the tears started flowing. And that's Matthew West. It's his new one, Back to Jesus. I don't even know if he had recorded the song yet. He happened to be at an event that I was at as well, and he was singing for the crowd and decided to do that song live right there that night. And my heart desperately needed to hear it. Maybe yours did today too. Maybe too, you've got somebody you care deeply about who's decided to chart their own path, not walking with Jesus and his ways. And that can be a scary, heartbreaking kind of place. It can also be a hope-filled place if we remind ourselves that God's arms are wide open, waiting to welcome the wanderer back home.

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0: Wes and Lita Friesen of Polk are celebrating their anniversary today. We are so grateful for our 43 years of marriage, for the blessing of family and friends, and above all, for the gift of salvation through our Savior Jesus Christ. Ephesians 3:20-21 says, "Now to him who is able to do immeasurably more than all we ask or imagine, according to his power that is at work within us, to him be glory in the church and in Christ Jesus throughout all generations, forever and ever."
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0: we have the privilege of worshiping the Lord our God, for He is our Creator and we belong to Him.
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0: That's Forrest Frank. It's the new one. Okay. Maybe you're having to look at the mirror and say that. It's going to be okay. If you're like me, this has been the last couple of weeks of transitions, right? Back to school season brings all kinds of shifts, whether it's launching kids to school for the first time, or in our case, potentially the last time. We've got a college senior and then a junior and a sophomore right after that. And we have just launched them back off to school. So it's empty nesting at our house again. And it can feel a little bit weird, if I'm honest. But one of the best pieces of advice that we've picked up is to normalize what doesn't feel normal. It's strange to have all those bedrooms empty again. But it's what it was supposed to be, right? They weren't supposed to live with us forever. We were supposed to launch them. And I'm reminding my heart that when you walk through those seasons, there are what they're supposed to be, but they just don't feel like they are that way. God, help us remember, you've got good plans.
1: How many times can you hear the same lie before you start to believe it?

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1: Colleen in Aurora was driving to work one day, listening to MyBridge Radio, when she heard them share about Moms in Prayer, a ministry that equips moms all over Nebraska to cover their kids and their local schools in prayer.
2: I'm like, that is what I need right now, because the lack of ability to know exactly everything about their lives as they get older, you're just like, I just need to cover them in prayer for their safety and their friendships and their relationships and all that. And I found Moms in Prayer locally.
1: As Colleen began attending Moms in Prayer, she loved how every meeting started by focusing on who God is before praying for the kids.
2: You talk about who God is that grounds you, and then you're just like, okay, because this is who you are, God, I trust you with my kids. And then you're just giving them over to God, and you leave with such a sense of peace about His power in their lives. We don't have control, but He does, and that's the beauty of it.
1: Even as a mom of five, Colleen prioritizes Moms in Prayer because making time to pray has given her a greater sense of peace.
2: I changed my work schedule and I was like, yes, this is what I need to be doing. No matter what, no matter how crazy life is, no matter how crazy my schedule is, I'm just going to show up. I've never regretted walking in and sitting down and taking the time to pray.
1: God is on the move through Moms in Prayer. With the launch of a new school year, it's not too late to find a partner and cover a school. Moms in Prayer provides the fuel. Learn more at mybridgeradio.net. God is doing something
0: right now. 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

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We're honored to welcome you in to this statewide listening family. We're glad you're here. This is Peter Burton, and where we

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1: The positive outlook, the focus on God, of course, every day. 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

It's Seth Leader's Words Will Sing Forever on My Bridge Radio. I finally decided to tackle the task, probably because I didn't want to clean the garage. So I started cleaning out the email inbox that had become too cluttered. And I realized there's just a bunch of junk in here. A whole bunch of ads telling me that I clearly don't have everything I should have, you know, all that kind of stuff. And I realized, man, a lot of these emails, they're probably not doing my soul a whole lot of good these days. But there's an email that I love getting because it always pours into my heart. The Kingdom Connections email that comes out each week here at My Bridge Radio. It's filled with kingdom, eternally significant stuff. Like pouring into our hearts truth and goodness. The reminders of what God's up to and how we can be a part of what he's doing across the state. Like stories behind the song, like that new Matthew West song. There's some good stuff about that in there this week. Lots of good stuff each week in the Kingdom Connection newsletter. So if you'd like to start filling your inbox with something that's going to fill your soul, we'd love for you to sign up. 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
1: A me-centered life keeps spending more and more and more to make me happy. 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Look what I did. Look what I ate. Look what I'm wearing. Look at me. Look at me. But you'll never catch it. But a Jesus-centered life finds contentment in the destination. 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

0: On the night you're falling all to pieces, you can bring your lonely heart to Jesus. 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
1: It's for King and Country, and What If I Told You on My Bridge Radio, where that's going to wrap things up for me. Cindy is jumping in to hang out next. She's got some really good stuff to share. Some music from Jordan St. Cyr, the new one from Patrick Mayberry, Chris Tomlin, Ryan Stevenson, all kinds of good stuff coming up. So stick around as long as you can. I'll see you tomorrow.

0: Wes and Lita Friesen of Polk are celebrating their anniversary today. We are so grateful for our 43 years of marriage, for the blessing of family and friends, and above all, for the gift of salvation through our Savior Jesus Christ. Ephesians 3:20-21 says, "Now to him who is able to do immeasurably more than all we ask or imagine, according to his power that is at work within us, to him be glory in the church and in Christ Jesus throughout all generations, forever and ever."
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My Bridge Radio, happy Thursday. Our afternoon together kicks off with music from Patrick Mayberry. Anybody else? And, you know, as he sings about testifying, is there anybody else that wants to just share about what God has done? I want to stand up and say the most amazing God-timed provision happened the other day. And it was just the kindness of God showing me how he really does provide where he guides. It showed me he sees us in our situations. He doesn't turn a blind eye. He moves in his timing for our good and his glory. But we've got even more music up ahead that just sings right into that theme. Ryan Stevenson, Eye of the Storm. My God is Still the Same, some Sanctus Reel, and John Reddick's Holding On, Praise God, in close to 10 minutes. Right now we raise the praise with Chris Tomlin, How Great is Our God, on My Bridge Radio.

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1: This is Austin Edwards on MyBridge Radio, keeping you connected. My wife and I were downtown on a date recently, and as we were walking to the restaurant, we got stopped at the crosswalk. So she pushed the button to send the signal that we wanted to cross. And after about 5 seconds, I pressed the button again, and after a couple more seconds, I just kept pressing the button. And my wife laughs and says, "Austin, you know pushing the button over and over doesn't make the light turn any faster." Do you ever feel that way about prayer? You've prayed for something and it didn't happen. The healing didn't come, the offer wasn't accepted. And so you pray again and you wait and then you pray again, and all of a sudden you start to wonder, are my prayers doing anything? Is this just like

Oh, we want to take a moment to say hello and welcome. 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

0: Oh Lord, what an amazing variety of all you have created, while wisdom was there at your side. 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

0: I was asked if I got my son all moved in to college, and I said, well, he's moved in all right, but he did it himself before I even knew that move-in day was upon us. He just did it, and then all I had to do was take him out for lunch. And it was amazing how he just took the bull by the horns and accomplished a pretty big task. And I'll say I was relieved to have just one less thing on the to-do list to check off. Super proud of the way he took the lead getting it done. And yet there was this tender mom moment, seeing that he's not this little boy who needs help with his backpack or maneuvering Velcro shoes. And those are sweet memories. But I also have a fond memory of God's nearness walking me through all those years in elementary, in junior high, in high school, now college, all of my kids being prayed for in a small group. The local moms in prayer group that I've been a part of for years, and currently back in with our group praying for our kids and their school, and seeing just the fingerprints of God all over this. So grateful for moms in prayer right here in Nebraska. And if you would like to explore more about joining an existing group or getting one started with just even one other mom, check out Moms in Prayer. Explore further on our MyBridge Radio website.
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0: You can almost hear it, can't you? Backpack zipping shut, shoes thumping down the hallway, cereal bowls clinking on the table, and that smell of toast. Maybe coffee. Hopefully some coffee. Well, hi, this is Emily from MyBridge Radio, and I have spent weeks preparing our kids for school. That means new pencils, new shoes, and new routines. But somewhere in the rush, I wonder, who is preparing our hearts? I've learned something about myself. If I don't let Jesus have the first word in my day, the world usually does. So I started a simple rhythm. Before anyone else is awake, while I'm making breakfast, I tap play on the MyBridge Radio app. And I have a dear friend who simply says, Alexa, play MyBridge Radio. And she does that through her smart speaker. So different routines, the same desire. Before backpacks are zipped and everyone heads out the door, God's truth is already filling our homes. And I know that this school year will come with busy mornings and unexpected moments. 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

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We love sharing music in our time together. That's a given. Music that points us to Jesus. I'll tell you, there's a fresh one on our playlist coming right up after this on MyVerge Radio. I've been thinking

very best homemade chicken noodle soup. A friend of mine was recovering from major surgery. And you know, at first bite, they closed their eyes and said, now that is amazing. I remember watching my one and only solar eclipse, and at totality, you got it. I uttered, amazing. But you know what is really amazing, hands down, life-changing, is the love of God. Making a way for grace and the forgiveness of sin by sending his son, Jesus, to live perfectly, to die the death that I deserve, and to rise again for a sinner like me. Now, yeah, that is amazing. That song is new on My Bridge Radio from Elevation Rhythm and Josiah Queen by that very title, Amazing. Let's keep the music and worship coming into your Thursday. Here's Phil Wickham and Living Hope.

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0: Wes and Lita Friesen of Polk are celebrating their anniversary today. We are so grateful for our 43 years of marriage, for the blessing of family and friends, and above all, for the gift of salvation through our Savior Jesus Christ. Ephesians 3:20-21 says, "Now to him who is able to do immeasurably more than all we ask or imagine, according to his power that is at work within us, to him be glory in the church and in Christ Jesus throughout all generations, forever and ever."
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It's so good to join you in your workday. Such a feelable impact made as we pour on the music, pointing to the hope of the gospel. That's what changes lives. Brennan Lake right there with the author. And you know what changed my day was going through the drive-thru just to grab one of my favorite coffees. You know, I'd kind of had a day, and so I thought, I'm going to treat myself. Well, all of a sudden, I get to the window, and somebody in the car ahead of me had paid for my coffee. And in fact, I remember looking at the license plate, noting that they're not local. So it's not like they knew me, but the fact that they would do something so creative and kind, you know, that changed my day. And in fact, that kind of kindness points me to God, who gave the ultimate gift of his son, Jesus, so that I could have life, that things could change and be different because of him. So grateful you're here. Let's worship our creative God together. I'm your host, Cindy, and this is MyBridge Radio. All the

0: God is always at work among us.
1: God moves through people. So while programs are not ministry, programs, right systems, and structures position people for ministry. The Momentum Operating System, created by Momentum, a ministry of MyBridge, helps establish that strong operational foundation. And Amy and the leadership group at Greater Omaha Youth for Christ has experienced the impact.
2: It really helps to provide direction. It also helps us to provide consistency. It's all systematized, so it just has helped us be more streamlined too.
1: With clarity and consistency in their day-to-day operations, Youth for Christ leadership can focus their energy on identifying and breaking through ceilings, those things that hold them back from the next level of growth.
2: What is this here? Oh, we've identified it. It's a ceiling. And then we have the tool to go back to that Stan has given us through the Momentum tools that, like, we can define what is a ceiling? How do we break through a ceiling?
1: And as Momentum helps them do so, they're unlocking ministry and personal growth, which continues to position their people for kingdom impact.
2: We're not just flying by the seat of our pants. We have good direction. We have good tools. It's helped bringing unity because we all are moving together and we're moving forward.
1: God is on the move through MyBridge Momentum, accelerating Nebraska ministries like Greater Omaha Youth for Christ as they identify and fulfill God's kingdom purposes for their ministry.
3: God is doing something right now.
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1: Every morning I can worship and listen, and I hear songs about hope, and God being there for me through my fear helps me be at peace when I'm driving.

I was taking time to catch up on stories being shared on the old social media, and there were a lot of photos of first days of school and even some dorm room goodbyes. And I know change in chapters, it does a little something to my heart. I mean, it was like cue the waterworks, feeling the feels for some of my friends. And I know that letting go and chapter changes can be a happy and exciting time for sure, but it's also like a serious mixed bag of sad and overwhelm. And even this past weekend, I had a touch of that in my own life, as my daughter and her husband, they were loading up their dogs back into the car to head back to Minnesota after a brief visit. And well, I just felt that little thunder of letting go, you know, and just taking it in, just how grown up these kids of mine are now. And in the course of a lifetime, so far, it's like there's so many things that we let go of and feel separated from. It could be our homes, our families, the comforts of all kinds. But this is where the dust settled for me, and I just sat there and took it all in, a truth that we're never separated from God's love.

Rend Collective with their song Evergreen. We've got a number of minutes left in this hour. Going to make each one count musically. In fact, one song on the playlist ahead is new from Danny Gokey. It's Jesus Over Everything. That is coming right up, but here is Mercy Me.

I was sitting among the kiddos in the Sunday school class I was teaching. And as I'm flipping those thin, delicate pages of my Bible, getting to our Bible passage for the morning, one page after another, all of a sudden this young boy says, "Wait a minute, you color in your Bible?" He was referencing the blue highlighter in his Colossians passage about Jesus. He is the image of the invisible God, the firstborn of all creation. For by him all things were created in heaven and on earth, visible and invisible, whether thrones or dominions or rulers or authorities, all things were created through him and for him. And he is before all things, and in him all things hold together. And it does go on. Such good stuff. And Danny Gokey bringing us together in song to worship Jesus over everything on MyBridge Radio.

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0: Wes and Lita Friesen of Polk are celebrating their anniversary today. We are so grateful for our 43 years of marriage, for the blessing of family and friends, and above all, for the gift of salvation through our Savior Jesus Christ. Ephesians 3:20-21 says, "Now to him who is able to do immeasurably more than all we ask or imagine, according to his power that is at work within us, to him be glory in the church and in Christ Jesus throughout all generations, forever and ever."
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I have a love-hate relationship with my garden hose. Oh, I am so thankful how it reaches all the way around my house, getting all the plants. But here's the thing, it's not a one-step process, and I've tried to make it one, and that's when I'm a wrecking ball. In fact, I have sadly mowed over delicate stems. One time I was in a hurry and I just pulled a gutter clear off the house. I need to make necessary margin. I need to grow in making room. My Bridge Radio, this song from Poets and Prophets, sure sparks my faith walk with this idea to make room for God to work in my life. And as I surrender to His will, this is where I've noticed another kind of love-hate relationship with the idea of surrender. Oh, I love how the Lord works for the good in my life, but when His work includes pruning, which is good and important, but it hurts, I struggle to submit. But by His love and grace, He is changing my heart and my trust is growing. I'm your host, Cindy. I'm so grateful that you are here. This is My Bridge Radio.

0: We have the privilege of worshiping the Lord our God, for He is our Creator and we belong to Him.
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I'm hiding something in the little cubby of my couch. Yeah, nobody knows it's there. Just me and God. Now you, of course, but I'm starting to wonder if my husband is catching on to my little secrets. And I guess the cat's out of the bag if he's listening into my bridge at the farm right now. But I've been walking through some really meaningful days as I am going through a devotional that I picked up like 2009. And I parked it on a bookshelf until recently. God had me pull down the love dare. And he's been doing some heart work in me, bringing me back again and again to the gospel truth. You know, I recently stopped and thought about the love of God for me. And I'm like, wow, God saw every flaw, every hidden imperfection, every outward mess. He knew all of it, and he still chose to love me all the way to the cross. His love made the greatest sacrifice to meet my greatest need. And, you know, because of that, by his grace, I now get to live in the fullness and security of his unchanging love now and forever. I'm watching how this love is changing me, how it ripples out not just into my marriage, but friendships, those interesting family dynamics and relationships that are already strong but can get better, and even the broken ones that need healing. Oh, yes, in Christ, there is hope.

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1: Forgiveness does not mean that the offense is now okay, or that you're saying it's okay what happened. 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Sometimes you will allow that person back into your life after there's forgiveness. Sometime, depending on the situation, you won't. Forgiveness means that you are choosing not to hold on to a feeling or a desire to harm the one who has harmed you. Instead, you are choosing to leave them to God, that God can handle what they've done.
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good sounds of Jamie McDonald, Ain't No Way. Coming up here on MyBridge Radio is the recent addition to the playlist from Chris Tomlin, Doesn't He Deserve It All? Right now, we'll check out Zach Williams and Chainbreaker. If you've been

0: deserves it all.
1: Oh, yes. Praise him with a hallelujah. Praise him with a thousand tongues. Praise him in the light of morning. Praise him when the night is long. Beautiful new praise and worship song from Chris Tomlin on the MyBridge playlist. Doesn't he deserve it all? I'm so glad we're sharing life and faith together in your Thursday as we begin to kind of wind our time down together next hour. We have got some great songs that I hope you'll stick around for, from Elevation Rhythm, Washed, The Lord Is With Me, Red Rocks Worship, and Charity Gale. We're going to bring her into our time with I Speak Jesus. Right now, it's Elevation Worship with Rattle.

0: Wes and Lita Friesen of Polk are celebrating their anniversary today. We are so grateful for our 43 years of marriage, for the blessing of family and friends, and above all, for the gift of salvation through our Savior Jesus Christ. Ephesians 3:20-21 says, "Now to him who is able to do immeasurably more than all we ask or imagine, according to his power that is at work within us, to him be glory in the church and in Christ Jesus throughout all generations, forever and ever."
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Will you pray, please? Dot, dot, dot. This was the late night text asking for prayer as a young person's anxiety just was through the roof, running high. And what I'm thankful for is God put me on their hearts as a safe, Jesus-loving friend. Like, you can reach out to her. Be real. No mask needed. She's been there. And maybe you have as well. So I'm sure on the other end, they're watching my little response dots going up and down, wondering, what am I going to say? My Bridge Radio, Red Rocks Worship, the Lord is with me. And what I said was straight out of Isaiah 41:10, straight from the toolbox. Do not fear, for I am with you. Do not be dismayed, for I am your God. I will strengthen you and help you. I will uphold you with my righteous right hand. What comforts me are these two nuggets that are huge. God does not change, and God does not say things he does not mean. He always follows through, and so when he says, I will, I want to listen. I pray you are finding encouragement by our God who is with you right now. So glad you're listening in. My name is Cindy, and this is My Bridge Radio. I just want

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1: Colleen in Aurora was driving to work one day, listening to MyBridge Radio, when she heard them share about Moms in Prayer, a ministry that equips moms all over Nebraska to cover their kids and their local schools in prayer.
2: I'm like, that is what I need right now, because the lack of ability to know exactly everything about their lives as they get older, you're just like, I just need to cover them in prayer for their safety and their friendships and their relationships and all that. And I found Moms in Prayer locally.
1: As Colleen began attending Moms in Prayer, she loved how every meeting started by focusing on who God is before praying for the kids.
2: You talk about who God is, that grounds you, and then you're just like, okay, because this is who you are, God, I trust you with my kids. And then you're just giving them over to God, and you leave with such a sense of peace.

0: A mom of five, Colleen prioritizes moms in prayer because making time to pray has given her a greater sense of peace.
1: I changed my work schedule and I was like, yes, this is what I need to be doing. No matter what, no matter how crazy life is, no matter how crazy my schedule is, I'm just going to show up. I've never regretted walking in and sitting down and taking the time to pray.
0: God is on the move through Moms in Prayer. With the launch of a new school year, it's not too late to find a partner and cover a school. Moms in Prayer provides the fuel. 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

the ability to take the praise and worship songs that you know and love with you wherever you go is made so easy. It's possible. Just download.

iBridge Radio. I made a new friend. Yeah, Laura and I, we get together here and there, and we talk about real life and Jesus above all things, and how he is giving us life. He's changing our lives. We both notice that sometimes the bad and unfair things come along and kick over our buckets. Just take a little poke at our joy. And so one way we agreed to challenge ourselves to grow and even support one another is, hey, let's look for the kindness of God in the midst of our day. And so we now have this pattern. We text gratitudes to each other here and there. And, you know, she totally made me smile so big and bright when she said, I had an encounter with a barista that just soared above the usual customer service. In fact, she said, Cindy, this young lady was my hype girl who got so excited for my hopes and plans that I just casually shared through that drive-through window. However God is showing up for you today, know this, he loves you and he wants to draw us near. I

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It's an incredibly high number, the average of choices people make in a day. And so we want to say thank you for making MyFridge Radio your choice. We're going to start to slowly wind down our time together. Gives Gordon a chance to get ready to join you at the top of the hour. Before we do the switcheroo, we've got a new song coming your way in a wee bit from Matthew West. It's titled Back to Jesus. Right now, this is Mercy Me.

New music was promised and delivered right there. Matthew West, Back to Jesus. Hey, it's always good to spend some time with you, Lord willing. We can hang out again tomorrow afternoon. Gordon is taking the chair here next. And can you believe we have made it to Friday tomorrow? So we have a chance to wake up with Heath and Mesa for a Join the Conversation Friday Music Festival morning. Let's unpack this a little bit to give you the heads up of what's coming up. Earlier this week, Bodie was our guest, and we got to talk with him about the upcoming Horizon Music Festival in Gehring over Labor Day weekend. And so we want you to join the conversation and help us kind of create our own music festival lineup, if you will. We'd love for you to share with us tomorrow the artist and song that we play on My Bridge that you would love to hear at a music festival. It's kind of a virtual thing going on tomorrow. I love that. And what a great way to ease into the weekend. So we'll get that festival started around 6:30 Central on My Bridge Radio.

0: Wes and Lita Friesen of Polk are celebrating their anniversary today. We are so grateful for our 43 years of marriage, for the blessing of family and friends, and above all, for the gift of salvation through our Savior Jesus Christ. Ephesians 3:20-21 says, "Now to him who is able to do immeasurably more than all we ask or imagine, according to his power that is at work within us, to him be glory in the church and in Christ Jesus throughout all generations, forever and ever."
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0: helping to keep you connected to our creative God. And we just heard from a young man that God has given a lot of creativity to, Forrest Frank, here on MyBridge Radio with OK. And right in front of him, as our Thursday evening got going, we heard from Christian Stanfill. Really good reminder for us about God's power. There's nothing that our God can't do. Glad that you're along with us this Thursday evening here on MyBridge Radio. Again, as we are moving into the evening and nighttime, a chance of some thunderstorms, some possibly severe in some locations around the state, so stay up to that. If a little later on tonight, though, you happen to be under some clear skies, remember that near-total lunar eclipse is going to be taking place. About 96% of the moon's surface is going to be in shadow during that eclipse, and that begins at just after 9:30 Central Time. Well, it was God at Work Thursday this morning on MyBridge Radio, and today Jill and Heath were joined by Brad from Scott's Bluff. Now, Brad shared about Horizon Serve and his heart to see the church come together to serve the community. As well, he shared some good perspectives on faith and suffering. A couple of highlights from this morning's conversation coming up this hour on MyBridge Radio. Right now, here's Brandon Lake, and That's Who I Praise.
1: I want to dance like David. I want a faith like Paul. I want to sing like Silas tearing down the prison walls. I want to face that fire. It won't

This is Austin Edwards on MyBridge Radio, keeping you connected. My wife and I were downtown on a date recently, and as we were walking to the restaurant, we got stopped at the crosswalk. So she pushed the button to send the signal that we wanted to cross. And after about 5 seconds, I pressed the button again, and after a couple more seconds, I just kept pressing the button. And my wife laughs and says, "Austin, you know pushing the button over and over doesn't make the light turn any faster." Do you ever feel that way about prayer? You've prayed for something and it didn't happen. The healing didn't come, the offer wasn't accepted. And so you pray again and you wait and then you pray again and all of a sudden you start to wonder, are my prayers doing anything? Is this just like pressing the button again and again at the crosswalk that won't actually make a difference? In Luke chapter 18, Jesus tells the story of a widow coming to a judge and asking for justice. But she didn't get it the first time and so she kept asking. And eventually the judge gives in and answers her request. And in verse 1, Jesus explains why he told this parable. It's so that they ought always to pray and not lose heart. So maybe you found yourself at the proverbial crosswalk. You keep pressing the button, keep praying, and nothing's changing. And so you start to wonder if God is going to answer. And if that's you, Jesus wants you to keep pressing that button. It makes a difference. Don't lose heart. Keep praying. The God of the universe has bent his knee and opened his ear to hear every single prayer you've ever prayed, and he's inviting you to keep praying. MyBridge Radio, helping to keep you connected to the God who answers consistent prayers.

song focusing on the one who is the author and perfecter of our faith, Jesus. That's Chris Tomlin right here on MyBridge Radio. Glad that you're along with us this evening. Hey, Bodie joined us back on Tuesday for the morning conversation. Of course, he is going to be one of the artists at the Horizon Music Festival in Garing next weekend. Well, coming up on Join the Conversation Friday tomorrow morning, Heath and Mesa are going to be inviting you to help create our own music festival lineup by sharing an artist and the song that we play on MyBridge Radio that you would love to hear at a music festival. Really looking forward to having you help us put together the Friday morning MyBridge Music Festival. That'll be getting underway at right around 6:30 Central Time tomorrow morning here on MyBridge Radio. Sounds like a lot of fun, doesn't it? Right now, back into music, here is John Reddick and Holding On, Praise God.

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0: It's Hillsong Young and Free on MyBridge Radio. Freedom is coming. Well, Brad from Scotts Bluff joined Jill and Heath on God at Work Thursday this morning on MyBridge Radio. Brad is part of a ministry called Horizon Serve, and this morning Brad took time to introduce us to Horizon Serve.
1: It is not born out of a sense of a need as much as a passion. Myself and some other people at our local church have just kind of sensed a heart for God in our community. And then when a friend invited me to be a part of the planning team for the Horizon Music Festival, I immediately saw that, okay, here's an opportunity. God bringing together huge numbers of Christians, but the opportunity for the church is kind of a whole to be together. And we realized, man, when we get the church together, there's an opportunity that now we can get people out of the church pews and into service of our community. So we have 10 to 15,000 people who come to the festival. Our goal is to get 10 or 15,000 people to have touches with each of these ministries that maybe they'd start to pray for them, donate to them, volunteer for them, or maybe some people at the festival need their services. One person put it one time, we are the mortar between the bricks. So we just try to connect the brick of the church with the brick of the ministry that's going on and bind those two together.

0: 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A message from Pastor Jeff Baker.
1: A me-centered life keeps spending more and more and more to make me happy. You can never catch it. A me-centered life keeps posting more and more and more about me. Look what I did. Look what I ate. Look what I'm wearing. Look at me. Look at me. But you'll never catch it. But a Jesus-centered life finds contentment in the destination. Instead of burning up all of your energy, endlessly chasing your next me-centered high. Jesus wants you to learn the joy of being content in the destination.
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really do hope that you're having a great Thursday evening. Thanks for spending part of it with us here on MyBridge Radio. Just heard that new one from Josiah Queen called Make Heaven Crowded. Speaking of new songs, the latest from 4 King & Country called What If I Told You is coming up here on MyBridge Radio. And to take us up to that time, here is Jordan St. Cyr.

0: On the night you fall in all the pieces, you can bring your lonely heart to Jesus. What if I told you that I believe it?
1: What if I told you? That is the new one from For King and Country on MyBridge Radio. Glad that you're along with us this evening. On God at Work Thursday this morning, Jill and Heath were joined by Brad from Scotts Bluff. Now, Brad shared about Horizon Serve and his heart to see the church come together to serve the community. Brad as well shared how God has been working in the midst of a difficult health diagnosis.
2: 2 years ago, diagnosed with ALS. That has taken me from what I thought was my call as a operating surgeon to more of a leadership in the hospital and leadership among the physicians here. Much like Tim Keller said when he got pancreatic cancer, I would never want to do this again, but I also would never want to go back to the life before I prayed ALS prayers. I suppose when people have gone through suffering and they realize God's incredible presence, but also the growth in suffering, and you're faced with the finiteness of life, we tend to have a thought that maybe life never ends when we're young. I don't know. You just don't think about it. But when you're faced with it and you realize, okay, life does end. It ends for everybody. And you have the opportunity to embrace suffering and embrace life not going how you wanted, but then realize God is faithful. Scripture is faithful. You hear things like 1 Corinthians where it says these light and momentary afflictions are preparing for you an eternal weight of glory, and see that that's real. You see in James where it says rejoice in all kinds of trials because the testing of your faith is producing. So all of a sudden the suffering, the trial, the hardship is actually not meaningless. It's doing something in your life to further your faith.
3: Woke up this morning,